0: So, what outfit do you want to wear today?
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0: 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I love you like a brother. You want me to dance for you? Anything, don't fire me.
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0: I know it's me. That's crazy. Maybe
1: DJ
0: not.
1: Marcelo Silva.
0: I'm sorry, man.
2: Toca as melhores.

0: back on 6th Street, hearing you whisper through the phone.
1: You're at the top of the mountain.
0: Wait for me to come home.
2: Novo Amanhecer, a número 1 de brotas.